0: Traffic on Slovenia's highways is running without major difficulties. 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Promet na slovenskih cestah poteka brez večjih težav. Želimo vam varno in prijetno vožnjo.
1: Najaktualnejši prometni servis v Sloveniji. Ne pozabite, hitro je hitro prehitro. Hitrost ubija. Radio SE.

traffic on Slovenia's highways is running without major difficulties. We wish you a safe and pleasant journey. 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Želimo vam varno in prijetno vožnjo.

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We wish you a safe and pleasant journey. Promet na slovenskih cestah poteka brez večjih težav. 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
2: I heard what you said through the grapevine. 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Getting religious with it. Time crossing these state lines. 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

read through the grapevine. 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Getting religious with it, how I'm crossing these state lines. Working hard to

Traffic on Slovenia's highways is running without major difficulties. We wish you a safe and pleasant journey. Promet na slovenskih cestah poteka brez večjih težav. Želimo vam varno in prijetno vožnjo.

0: Bedite z nami. 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
1: Internacional. You know they say, in every man's life, there comes a time when he gets struck by the arrow of Cupid, by the love of God, or the beauty of a woman. And sometimes this love brings thunder into your life, and it brings a storm. Sing about it.

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We wish you a safe and pleasant journey. Promet na slovenskih cestah poteka brez večjih težav. Želimo vam varno in prijetno vožnjo.

Traffic on Slovenia's highways is running without major difficulties. We wish you a safe and pleasant journey. Promet na slovenskih cestah poteka brez večjih težav. Želimo vam varno in prijetno vožnjo.

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When I was young, I used to guess, are there limits to any emptiness? When was the last time?

An accident is hindering traffic on the A5 highway that is driving from Hungary towards Maribor at the intersection Dragucova, coming from Lendava towards Szentil. Otherwise, traffic across the country is currently flowing smoothly. Nesreča ovira promet na pomorski avtocesti na razcepu Dragočova iz Lendave v smeri Šentilja, sicer pa promet drugje po državi trenutno poteka tekoče. Srečno pot.

Due to an accident on the A5 highway driving from Hungary towards Maribor, one lane is closed at the intersection Dragoceva, coming from Lindava towards Scintil. Otherwise, traffic across the country is currently flowing smoothly. Zaradi nesreče je na pomurski avtocesti zaprt vozni pas na razcepu Dragočova iz Lendave v smeri Šentilja, sicer pa promet drugje po državi trenutno poteka tekoče. Most up-to-date traffic info in Slovenia. If you're driving, make sure to stay focused on the road. Radio SI.

0: AI presents Statistically Dave, the truth behind Slovenia's fascinating numbers.
1: According to official statistics in Slovenia, we spend the most money on transport in the whole of the EU. 16.4%, 16.4% of all household spending goes on cars, fuel and repairs. That's a lot of broom broom for one small country. I told my neighbor Isidor this and he said,
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1: 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I told him, Isidor, why not just take a bike? He looked at me like I'd said something insulting about his ancestors. Dave, kolo je za dopust, ne za življenje. Only in Slovenia, huh? 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

Due to an accident on the A5 highway driving from Hungary towards Maribor, one lane is still closed at the intersection Dragoceava coming from Lendava towards Șentil, otherwise traffic is flowing smoothly. Zaradi nesreče je na pomurski avtocesti še vedno zaprt vozni pas na razcepu Dragočava iz Lendave v smeri Šentilja, sicer pa promet druge po državi poteka tekoče.

Due to an accident on the A5 highway driving from Hungary towards Maribor, one lane is still closed at the intersection Dragoceva coming from Lendava towards Shentil. Otherwise, traffic is currently flowing smoothly. Zaradi nesreče je na pomurski avtocesti še vedno zaprt vozni pas na razcepu Dragoceva iz Lendave v smeri Šentilja, sicer pa promet trenutno poteka tekoče.